0: to let you know, got a thing for you, and I can't let go.
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0: 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They go pay me. 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Obafia dey my side. 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Money no go complete. Money no go complete. Through my color. 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

0: know we got that money.
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0: Money.
1: Where are we?
0: Yeah, we got money. Got money.
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0: Make some noise if you got money. 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Yeah, my bros ain't got money.

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1: 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I'm a liver that a ball for help. 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
3: 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Feds are for your backup stealer. Crash, crash in a them one and it. And the boy me go for with deep parabella. I forget it, goddam, evil pan another level. 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Cooler than the snowman, equally abominable. 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Cross like Tivoli, boy I'm made of bro. Cross like the thing but get semi-me.
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3: 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School pick him up, boy, hot spot quicker. Beer, the Nazi black swash sticker. Every house lock, every bar stop, stack liquor. What that, forget the pan that bigger. School pick him up, boy, hot spot quicker. Beer, the Nazi black swash sticker.
2: You are red that, and your back that I trap. 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You make chat, we are make back. Take back, end that, feature get snap. Pull a 10 pa fling stone. You are afraid that, don't a bedrock. Big crew, summer get hot when the na mince bone. Get crack like a head drop, flip mode. I send stuffy the ends like Tesha. We no play skimmish badness. Target, no target practice. Them meet hot split. Terrorists say no take no hostage. Swear you say you're special but you're very average. Ya sing but we are real savage. Young a bag walk, all of me. Active a country but I no last we are bring rich.

Nice. I drop a bag on the roads with the Tim tags. My n***s lock scamming money out they pen pals. I know a b*** busted open in the club. Introduce you to the plug. 10 plates for like 10

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Hey yo, Charity, this for clarity. Let's be clear, this the year of the D-O-Dub. Let your Uncle Snoopy get you some game. My call is puppy love. Now every player in your town probably wanna meet you. Don't be flattered, cause it matter really how they treat you. See, the right one is right where they supposed to be. In the kitchen, doing dishes or doing groceries. Emotionally equipped, backbone to your hip. No arguing, no fighting, no clashing, no titan. Cause I can't crash while I'm writing. My life is too exciting. Please, don't be cruel. Don't make me act a fool.

seasoning and cook it. That means say no meat nah yam, yeah. Beat up the like where the elder and the gram say. Old school J's, Balmain white tees with Italian genetics. Sashi jeans, get it? The visual aesthetic impressive and we aim for deliver like every text message. 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

0: Take me off the strongest socialist. Father God, please stop test me. 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Oh my gosh.
1: I'm alive, can't start out yet. The more that time is start over.
0: Listen. It is for those of you who feel like you're being tested today, man. If you felt that way for a while, trust me, we can all relate. You are not alone. Good morning to you. Good morning to SVG. Good morning to everybody that's listening, whether you're across, you're in the diaspora, those of you who are far, far away, you're in Puerto Rico, you're in Bermuda, wherever you are right now. Blessed love to you. Welcome inside OMG in the morning on a very fresh Wednesday morning. That's how the morning seems. Very fresh, very new. Right now, we want to give thanks because we're here. We have health and strength, and we made it. Yesterday was heavy, people. The amount of rain that came down, the landslides, the flooding right across the island, it was a lot for all of us, all right? So I'm sure right now some of us are saying, stop test me, God. Stop test me. I don't want no more. And if you're listening right now, people, and you've suffered damage, if your home was affected, or if you're just sitting there feeling overwhelmed, I want you to know that you're in our thoughts, really and truly. Don't take that for granted, all right? You're in our thoughts. SVG, we have been tested before, and you know, every single time we pull together and get through it, all right? So this is nothing new for us. So check your neighbor today, all right? If you have extra water, share it. If somebody needs a hand clearing mud, help them out. We're each other's support system today, all right? So that's how we can, you know, get over this little hurdle. And that's what it was, just a small hurdle that we all need to get together and, you know, get through. I want to say good morning to the teams that were out yesterday, those that came through and cleaned in the cleaning process, that helped out with the cleaning process, all right? The sanitation, RAGSA, people operating heavy machinery, all the construction companies who would have gotten together and assisted in whatever way, landscaping companies with their chainsaws and all of that, people who came out and helped with the clearing of the roads. Everybody worked together. So this morning, I am proud to report that Kingstown here in SVG is looking immaculate. It is looking so clean. I can't believe what happened yesterday happened because of how clean. So shout out, especially the team at sanitation, you guys who normally coming early and make sure they do that final once over. Blessed love to all you guys. Everything is looking good. And again, to the entire team, Brax, everybody who came out and cleaned up and made sure the roads were cleared. You know, even those of you who are not a part of companies, you assisted in whatever way you could, you know. All the big up all yourself. Blessed love to everybody. And again, we're each other's support system. Let's remember that. All right. It's OMG in the morning. 14 minutes. That's 15 minutes past 6 o'clock. Yours truly, Jill, on the inside with you. It's early, so...

We couple up for right now. All right. guys, we got to take a commercial break. We'll be right back. Let me see. Yes, we have to take a commercial break. We'll be right back. But just to let you guys know, coming up at 6:45, we have Back to the Future. That's coming up. And, you know, normally we take you back in time. But before I head out, I think it's critical to inform you guys that not all schools will be open today. All right. I'm sure a lot of parents are assuming that schools would be closed again today. That's not necessarily the case. Some schools in areas that were affected, there's areas that don't have electricity and running water back up as yet. So in those areas, there will be, I guess there will be no school. But in areas like Kingstown and out on the tarmac, like the girls' high school, Thomas Saunders, they have school today. All right. I can speak for Thomas Saunders as well. Thomas Saunders Secondary School, they have school today. So I'm sure girls' high school have, they have school as well. All right. Just to let the parents know. And those of you who have information, feel free to share. The teachers' union, they raised very valid concerns in terms of trying to rush students back into school today. They spoke about the same issue, some communities not having pipe-borne water. Vinlec and utility crews were out yesterday trying to do what they could, but some areas are still affected. I know Enums, in the Enums area, there's no water as yet, the last time I checked. So safety and just basic needs come first. So I don't think we're rushing the system. So some schools might not be open today. When I get a list of the schools that aren't going to be open, of course, I'm going to share it with you. All right. And on a sad note, let me just mention this. As all the music lovers, if you know good music, we lost a legend, Freddie Jackson. He passed away at the age of 70 years old. And for those of you who are, you know, you probably know his songs, but not his name. He sang You're My Lady, Rock Me Tonight. Rock me tonight for old time's sake. Yeah, that Freddie Jackson. I'm not that old, but I love old songs, so I know. All right. Listen, hopefully we can get some in Back to the Future, but just letting you guys know that legend Freddie Jackson passed away. You'll be hearing I'll be reading out some tributes from some celebrities within that era as well, a little later down in the morning. But for right now, we're going to go into a commercial break and we will be right back. Don't go anywhere. OMG in the morning. I hope you guys are having a great morning so far. Those of you who are not, you know, wake up with a grateful and thankful spirit, because some of us, we have homes to rebuild. Some of us have properties that we need to fix. Some of us don't know what we're going to do because we would have lost. They would have lost everything they had, you know. Some of us are just lost in general. So just wake up and be thankful the fact that you have life, health, and strength. All right? OMG in the morning.

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0: 1069. All right, doo-doo darlings. Good morning to you if you're just tuning in. A pleasant good morning. It's a beautiful Wednesday morning. Shout out to those of you guys out in Diamond, sending some love over to you guys in Enham's area, all the way back into Stubbs, Calder. If you're in any areas that don't have water yet, hang in there. Like where? Gome doesn't have water. Okay. Gome, Glen, Gome and Glen and other places that do not have water, y'all hang in there, right? Check source places close by that might have. I'm not a fan of jugging water. When I tell you I am not a fan, I am not a fan. I had to do it too much, I think. So those of you who are wondering, because I just got a message, if you're wondering what's going on with the school situation, we are being told that most of the schools are going to be opened today. All right. Let me just read this real quick for you guys. The decision comes less than 24 hours after St. Vincent and the Grenadines Teachers Union urge authorities to exercise caution before reopening school. Concerns are raised about pipe-borne water in many communities. Of course, you know, this poses a risk to students on so many levels, sending them back to school right after everything that has happened. So they asked for, you know, an assessment to be done so we can figure out how to move forward. But apparently the Ministry of Educational, Vocational Training, Digital Transformation, you know their title, they announced that the majority of schools sustain no significant infrastructural damage and are ready to welcome students and teachers back. Now, I'm going to add on to this. They say 15 schools will remain closed, primarily because of lack of a reliable water supply. If you're in an area where your child's school is open, but you have no water, all right, use your discretion. If you have stored water and your child, you have enough where your child could get a shower and go to school and all of that, feel free to send your child to school. If you don't have stored water and you're holding on to what little water you have for drinking and cooking purposes, keep your child home. Use your discretion in cases like this, and don't put any undue stress on yourself and your children. All right. Again, let me clarify that. If you're living in an area that does not have any water at this moment, but your child goes to a school that is open because that school has water and they're good to go, keep your child home if you ain't had no water to give them to bathe. All right. Keep them home. That is my advice to you. As a parent, I would do that as well. Because I'm sure water would have went late yesterday. Come on. So, yes, don't force yourself. It's just one more day, and it's until the Central Water and Sewage Authorities get to each area and able to sort it out. Throughout the day, I guess everybody can try and source water in some, you know, however you can, if you can. So, just announcing that 15 schools will remain closed. Look out for alerts, go on the media, listen to your radio, make sure you check to see if your child's school or your ward school is on that list. All right. OMG in the morning, guys. Back to the Future is coming up next. All right. Don't go anywhere. And of course, you know, at 7 o'clock, we normally start our daily conversation. So in the meantime, we're going back to the future.
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0: That was Back to the Future. I definitely hope you enjoyed that segment. I asked Shady for a Freddie Jackson just to honor the man. I don't know. I don't know. See, y'all don't see how Shady this bully me. Y'all don't see how he treats me. But, oh my gosh, y'all. But anyway, to all the Freddie Jackson fans out there, all you, we are mourning together. Trust me, we lost a legend in the R&B soul love rock genre right there. But we're heading into the 7 o'clock hour. We're gonna play a station ID, and we'll be right back with OMG in the morning.
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Welcome inside OMG in the morning. Welcome back to those of you who've been with us since 6 o'clock. A pleasant good morning to you. The sun is successfully making its way through the clouds. This morning started off very overcast. I don't know if it's raining up in the mountains in places like Vermont and Mesbourne still, right? But here in and around Kingstown, no rain so far. And again, let me say a pleasant good morning to everybody and a big thank you to everybody who would have taken the time and participated in whatever way in the cleanup of our small little island from yesterday's inclement weather. All right, people with heavy machinery, those from Braxa, those from CWSA, those who different construction company who would have facilitated moving stuff and men, laborers, everybody who got together yesterday. We really worked together and cleaned up the roads, removed debris and all of that. Thank you guys so much. We appreciate everything that you got, every effort you guys put in. Some people worked overtime. What is going on? I just said it hasn't raining as yet and the rain started to pour. Oh my gosh. But okay, a lot of numbers coming my way. All right. Oh, you want me to give you that? Why would I do that? I want two and two. So good morning to everybody. Today is a new start from yesterday. Also, let me just remind all of our listeners, if you parents out there, those of you who are asking and wondering what's the situation with school this morning, from my understanding, about 15 to 14 schools will remain closed because there are some areas that do not have water supply as yet. All right, but know that the CWSA, they're working expeditiously to get your water supply back to you. This is not fun for them. I understand various water catchments in Majorca, Montreal, Mamoun, if I got that right, their systems have been paralyzed a bit and they're working to get that. People are talking, and of course, you know, there are those who would say, and they have a point, this has been going on for way too long. Every time some heavy rain come or we get weather, that these systems, you have silts going in there every minute and there's always water disruption. I personally think that because of how our systems are set up, that this should be expected. All right? We'll get into that and more after this announcement. So on behalf of the people of Taiwan, in celebration of their National Day, their National Day celebration on October 10th, as a trusted partner and a shared future being their theme, they wanted to share this message with the people of St. Vincent and the Grenadines. The message states, rooted in freedom, democracy, and diversity, Taiwan is a trusted partner in global supply chains and a driving force for technological innovation. We work with allies and like-minded partners to advance shared prosperity and build a more resilient future. Through integrated diplomacy and the Diplomatic Allies Prosperity Project, Taiwan turns shared values and common goals into meaningful cooperation and lasting partnerships. Together with our friends around the world, we move forward towards a sustainable, peaceful, and prosperous future. And this is a message from Taiwan for their National Day of Celebration taking place on October 10th. All right. And on behalf of myself, Boom 1069, and the people of St. Vincent and the Grenadines, it's a partnership that we appreciate, and we will celebrate with them, along with them, on October 10th. I'm not sure if there are going to be any activities, but we watch and see. And I'm sure when we have that information, of course, you know, I will share it with you.
In the meantime, let me say good morning to everybody on the live. Those of you just coming through, remember to link up with us here on Boom 106.9. We're on all the social media platforms, Facebook, we're on TikTok, we're on YouTube. And, of course, let me say good morning to the folks on WhatsApp. A pleasant good morning. Our WhatsApp number is 4981069. Those of you who want to come through, add to our conversation, raise your concerns on certain situations, feel free to do so. Guys, those of you who would have suffered damage to property, whether it's your business place, I understand Edward DeLane and Son, they had some flooding from yesterday's inclement weather. Some damage was done. I don't know how serious it is in terms of their merchandise, but from videos that we would have seen, they took a heavy hit. So hopefully they will start the cleaning up process today. I'm not sure if they'll be opening today, but when I get information, of course, you know, I'll share it with you. There's some business places that were flooded. Homes were destroyed. We know some roads took some hit, not just our water supply. To those of you who lost their homes, property, I really feel it for families who would have lost their homes. And you have my thoughts are with you guys, because there is nothing I can say in the moment where you don't know where you're going to sleep, or you don't know what's going to happen tomorrow. You know, you have to go to work, or you have your business that you have to attend to, but you have nowhere to lay your head. Even though you're sleeping by a neighbor or a family member, that's always difficult and comes with its own challenges as well. So my thoughts are with you guys. Our sympathy is not mine, but our sympathy and thoughts are with you. And I'm sure as a community, people will assist in whatever way they can. And I wanted to put that forward first and foremost. Now, moving forward, I want to urge Vincentians, when you are looking to build a home, when you're looking to invest your monies, your savings into a property, I would strongly advise, you know, going to the Ministry of Planning, Housing and Land Development. All right, make sure that your property is surveyed and you know that it is safe for construction. You know this area does not have a history of land slippage, the soil is sturdy. All those things, all right? That's why you need to go into planning, submit your plan. I have to also take into consideration that there are people, sometimes they just go and they build in a spot where they figure, well, all right, this seems like somewhere I could, you know, build my home without the hassle of having to go through a lot of red tape. I'm trying to be considerate, because I know sometimes it is easy to say these things, but people work with what they have at that point in time. But we also have to remember times like these and where we live. So with that said, please do your due diligence before you invest your monies into homes and properties, all right? It is very, very important, because sometimes, you know, because we feel like, okay, I can't afford to rent, or I want to get out of rent, and you just go and you put something down here, we don't even have the money to insure the property, all right? So that's in itself a huge, the risk you take is far more expensive than going through the proper channels. All right. I know sometimes it's frustrating. You have to wait long to just get the go ahead to build, you know, to make sure you have to make sure everything is up to code, get the property surveyed, all these different things. And it takes a lot of time, and it takes money as well as resources. But be that as it may, when we build in certain areas,
we put ourselves at risk for this, for instances like these. All right, and it's not just the homeowners who are affected by the by their loss, because we the people now have to assist. Not that we have a problem doing it. All right, we have to find somewhere to put these people. What's that? Were you speaking to me? Yes, and we all feel the burden and the strain of it. So I just wanted to put that out there. So you guys can think on this. I'm not trying to be heartless or anything. I'm really just thinking that moving forward, these are things that we really need to keep in mind. I see a lot of people build so close to the road. You know, there are places that I see when, on my walks in Diamond and going up by the landfill, and I see construction taking place. Right, it's really weird because it's right next to the road. And I'm wondering, you know, did these people get permission from planning to build so close to the road? You know, even where some of the properties are, you just would not recommend it. You know, looking long term and for the safety of people, all these different things. Even when you're building close to the beach, you have to take these things into consideration. So, people, I just put it in my 2 cents and just giving you something to think about. All right, moving forward, we know St. Vincent and the Grenadines is now being tagged as a lawless nation, right? From some people, right? But let's not make it that. There's a reason why planning and development needs to come in, because you need to make sure your homes, your infrastructure is up to code, that you're, because we know where we live where there is loose soil. We know that if you don't follow certain codes, that your houses would not be strong enough. All these things, I'm not an expert, but these are things that we need to take into consideration. All right, so just to let you guys know, good morning Miss Jill and everyone who's on the live. Good morning to you, Colleen. Good morning. I really need to get somebody in here from Metro St. General Insurance to talk to our viewers and our listeners on why it is a necessity to have your home insured, all right? It's very important, and I think people need to be enlightened and actually know the options that you have. Most people think, oh, insurance is expensive, I can't make it on my budget. But I think once you have the information and you see there are people who, their agencies, not just Metro St. General alone, but of course that's where I'm going to advise you to go, who would sit down, talk to you, and work with you on your budget to make sure your home and property, you know, and car, vehicle, etc., is insured. All right, guys, just putting that out there. Now, 7:20, just let me take a minute to let you guys know that the LOL Comedy Concert that's coming up on the 24th of October, they've been doing ticket giveaways, and shortly we'll let you guys know how you can participate, how you can win, winners so far, all that information we'll give to you. As well as at 9 o'clock, just to let you know, we'll be having a discussion on AI. I want you guys to get into it. This is something that's becoming very prevalent. People are looking and leaning towards AI for almost everyday things now, all right? It's replaced our dictionaries. It's replaced our memories in some ways. And we're going to be having a conversation. And I'm not just going to sit here and give my opinion. We're going to be having a conversation with Sean Roach. He's going to be our guest coming up at 9. And we're going to get some insight on AI. Is it AI versus creatives, or is it AI and creative? Can it be that way? But we're going to have that conversations. Creatives, people who like artists, singers, dramatists, actors, actresses, people who are in cultural arts, you know, who are normally affected, who've been affected recently by the surge of AI usage for almost everything, because we have
I think, let me see. I don't know. I'm up and down with it. I want to show you guys the balance. But like I said, I'm not an expert, so I'm not even killing myself right now. We're going to hear from our guest when he comes in, we'll see how this goes. All right. But y'all brace yourself for that. In the meantime, let's talk about the weather in SVG. Somebody said the weather in SVG made the news here in Toronto. I saw clips of it, actually. I saw that. I saw our Shady Sir Ralph said it. Shady Sir Ralph said it. Somebody in the opposition said that there's a school children there saying, boy, Ollie, it's something else, huh? But, you know, I've noticed that we've been making the rounds, and like somebody pointed out, you know, social media is growing on a level. St. Vincent and the Grenadines, we're not what we used to be. Remember when we were just a little dot somewhere in the Windward Islands, and you know, people always ask, is that Jamaica or are you talking about Barbados? No, we're being well known thanks to so many different reasons. All right, and you know, we be making the news here and there, and hopefully even more in a good way. All right, but with that, let's hope we get some exposure, you know, where people would want to assist, because you know we need help. All right, you know we need help. People, school children say we broke, and it ain't no joke. So, what's that? Ban your belly. Shady over here riling things up. But listen, Deputy Prime Minister was very honest, and that's how we need to be. Kenton even was on the rant yesterday talking about it. And, you know, if that's the state we're in and we're on a tight budget here in SVG, then let the people know so we can act accordingly, all right, and balance things out. As long as we know how to move, there's no pretense, so we're good to go. Yeah, I don't see nothing wrong with that. And if y'all want to city man this and the man, that's your opinion, but that's what we need. We need honesty and transparency, and that's what we ask for. All right? But I want to come back to the situation. People are of the opinion that we have been through so many trough systems, tropical depression, the effects of that, the 2013 flooding, all these different natural disasters that we've experienced. And every time we go through one of these, and we can't say for the last 25 years, I wouldn't go that far, but experiencing all these things for so many years,

criticize too much today because we're still in a cleanup process. People are still going through it, all right? And what we need to do is work with the government, not against them, and fuel unnecessary fires. So really, what I want to do right now is just give information and accurate information as well. Don't forget, guys, that I can tell you for a fact, Thomas Saunders is open. Girl High School, they're having school today. You can return your students to school. Those of you who are in areas that are without water supply, please act accordingly. Don't send the school and them children if you have not water to be. Don't send the children to school if you don't have water to bathe them, all right? Actually, keep them home and help them and make them help you fill up water. Go somewhere and jog, all right? So they can help you fill up your water supply. Bernadette sent a message saying, congratulations to Chef Gabe out of Bekwe. All right. If Incension Chef Gabe made it to Hell's Kitchen, I think I read something on this. He has roots here. Is he Incension? He has roots here. I know. I think I saw that. But same way, congratulations. Let me put that out there for you. Congratulations to Chef Gabe out of Bekwe. Somebody say, I don't understand, why do I blame this government? Why do I? Or why do we blame this government every time our weather pass? Okay, I guess that was the fast typing because I can't make out some of that, right? Well, the government has responsibilities, you know, and I guess they're the easiest person to point fingers at. All right, guys. OMG in the morning on Boom 106.9. We got to take a commercial break before we head out real quick. Let's just do some mentions. 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
1: That was Danny with Journey. 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

0: Plain talk. 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
3: It's time for Plain Talk with Jumo Thomas. Welcome to you. Welcome again. And a pleasant good morning to you, Council.
4: Good morning, Chair. Good morning. Good morning to you. Good morning to Shady. I don't know who else is here.
3: That's about it.
4: That's it. Good. All right. Chill, I want to spend this commentary talking about the admission, the very candid admission by Deputy Prime Minister, Minister of National Security, Sinclair Leacock, that the country is experiencing serious financial problems. In fact, he said, to use the local parlance, the country is broke. And I like the admission. I think that is the kind of honesty that we want to see. That is the kind of honesty we want to hear. And I want to say that it is not a sign of weakness. In fact, it is a sign of strength. And we need more of this kind of talk, because for far too long, politicians have been engaging in the kind of denial, the kind of sweet talk, what the Jamaicans call journalism, that does not serve us very well. Candor is necessary. Plain talk is critically important. And I am delighted that the Minister of National Security went on radio and said what he said. Now, if you are paying attention, you may recall that 2 weeks before that, the Prime Minister of St. Vincent and the Grenadines, Dr. Godwin Friday, said that someone, a senior official in the Ministry of Finance, told him that the country was on an economic precipice. Now, so the two most senior government officials have admitted in the space of less than a month that we have serious financial economic problems, that our cash flow problems are large and are getting larger. Leacock admitted that sometimes the good graces of the fact that they are government, why some people still extend to them courtesies to allow for some basic things that the government may need. What I find absolutely fantastic is the fact that opposition politicians and supporters are having an orgasm, and literally or figuratively, over these admissions, as if they expect anyone in St. Vincent and the Grenadines to believe that this country was flourishing and that we had a treasury that was overflowing, or that there were never no pressures at all to pay monthly salaries. And since these new politicians came in who claimed they had a solution to everything, everything has now exploded. Well, if you believe that opposition talk, you need your head examined. You need your head examined. So, a number of things are important because this government auditioned to be the government. They said they wanted to do things and to get things done, and that they could get things done. So, the people of St. Vincent and the Grenadines are not going to sit back and say, oh, you know, things were bad before and things continue to be bad. But at the same time, all people are not foolish. All people are very smart. And they will draw the necessary conclusions. But I think that the conclusions that ought to be drawn is that for a significant period of time, things in St. Vincent and the Grenadines had been bad, had been difficult, had been hard. But we had no similar admission because some people told us that, oh, this is the best that it has been. But in 1998, the Kiara group of consultants out of Trinidad did a poverty assessment and said that 37% of the people in St. Vincent and the Grenadines were living in poverty. Right? The 2019 poverty assessment report, which was leaked to the parliamentary representative of Central Kingston, Daniel Cummins, indicated that whereas in previous times we had pockets of poverty, that by 2019 poverty had become pervasive across the country. So this notion that everything had been good and now things are bad is something that all people should not allow themselves to be fooled about. Things have been bad, things remain bad, and the government has to try to find a way out of the problem. But at the same time, I think the honesty which we have been hearing from this administration is a positive thing. It is not something for us to run away from. I think in the early 80s, when the Barbadian Prime Minister, I think it was Mr. Sandiford, had made some admissions about the state of the Barbadian economy. And he suffered because of it politically. But he was honest enough with the Barbadian people to tell them what the conditions were and what was necessary to get them out of that situation.

borrow $10 million from the IMF and give it away. And my position is we should investigate who the $10 million was given to. We should investigate that. Because this notion that we need to, everything is nice and boy, look what is happening. We know, for example, in that ministry, that social services ministry, in the run-up to the last election, politicians were advising bureaucrats, public servants in that ministry, to give money willy-nilly to persons with the hope that they thought that would have given them a next lease of life in power for 5 years. I'll tell you something now that I have discovered. Between June 2025 and October 2025, this government, the previous government, directed officials at the natural lottery to give away $7.6 million between June and October 2025. $7.6 million they were direct. And that is why I say there's a real case for misbehavior in public office for some of these officials. But nobody wants to talk about that. Nobody wants to talk about it. And I think we need to talk about it over and over. Look, in 2005, the Venezuelans under President Hugo Chavez established the Petrocaribe arrangement. And out of that, St. Vincent got to save $750 million. I am talking here about $750 million between 2005 and 2020. By 2021, Petrocaribe was declared bankrupt. $750 million is $750 million for those of us who can't do the calculation. Now, we need to know where that money went. Because if we do a deep dive, we may find out that somewhere, someplace, there may be money to pay an entire month's salary for all public servants. So when there's talk about difficult economic conditions and there's revelation about the waste that has happened over the last 10, 15, 20 years, we have to take stock and not allow people to throw dust in our face. Remember, in the 2024 parliamentary debate, was it 2024? It might have been either 2024 or 2025. The parliamentary representative for East Kingstown, who is now the Minister of Foreign Affairs, disclosed that the government, the previous government, borrowed a loan of $120 million from the Taiwanese. And in that loan, there were absolutely no conditionality. It said that the government could spend that money however it pleased. $120 something million is close to $400 million Eastern Caribbean dollars. And that was to do the airport. How much money have that spent? I remember Camilo Gonzalez at one time. No, this might have been for the port. I talked about a lot of money was spent. You know, how was it spent? Where was it spent? Was there any real clear, effective, efficient spending of those money? Because if we don't do that, then we will say that, okay, a government comes in, a government is supposed to generate money, and all of us agree. But these

0: very difficult economic times. Very difficult economic times. If you read the Jamaica Gleaner, if you read, I mean, I hear Barbadian people complain this is the worst roads they've ever had in a generation. You follow the media in Grenada, you hear people saying, well, Deacon deserves a second term, but there's this problem, this problem, this problem, this problem, this problem. And I'm not saying that because there are problems in other places, we shouldn't take care of what we ought to be doing. But I think what needs to happen is for us to sit back and think carefully, get out of the partisan politics of it, and look at the policies and the ways in which policies were carried out, the ways in which we spent money, the ways in which corruption became rife, the ways in which monies were spent to preserve one party in power over taking care of the national good. Because if we don't do that, then we will not be able to explain why some people say we had glory days. In fact, I saw a young lady yesterday, and I think when I looked last night, saying, well, if this government can't handle the situation, let's go back to people who could handle it. But if they were handling it so well, how do you explain the fact that poverty, which was at 37% in 1998, remains about that level or higher? Now pushing up at 4 out of every 10 Vincentians living in poverty. If we don't have that kind of conversation, we're not doing anything. We're not doing anything. And in fact, I was coming in this morning and I heard some other guys on the radio station. They were talking about the water situation, and saying if after all these years we have the situation that we have, that, and the point they were making, I think, is a fundamentally important point, is that the previous politicians always felt that they can bamboozle the nation with mega projects, right? So we built a $700 million modern port when the Caribbean Development Bank told us that we could have spent $10 million U.S. and rehabilitate the old port, and it could have solved our needs for another 15, 20, 30 years. But we spent, because we're into mega projects in much the same way that we build this big project or that big project. All right, we spent $120 million building the jet port at Canamon. And now this government has said they're going to spend another $100 million. But what do we get from it? And I'm going to take this same argument in my column and show what we should get from it in terms of what this government should do. Because I think that AIPA is absolutely correct, that whether or not you support this government, you have to come to the conclusion. If you don't support it, you have to come to the conclusion that your party lose, but your government in power. If you take the view that all you want to see is your party in power, then it means that, as the saying which has been alluded to, Sun Tzu, the great Chinese military strategist, many of us in this country are prepared to burn the country to the ground only to rule over the ashes. That's my take for this morning, Joe.
1: Consul, thank you so much. Let me just highlight a couple of questions that or statements that are being thrown out. Somebody asked a question, what is the sense of persecuting the leader of the opposition, right? It's not going to change the fact that the country is broke. Okay, let me just read it. Would that make SVG not broke? What is the plans they have while in opposition to make money? That's what someone was saying, and we shouldn't be focusing on, you know, sending Ralph to jail because it's not going to do anything for us. What do you have to say to
0: that? I think I saw a speech. It was an excerpt from the current Zambian president. he was speaking in the parliament, I think, and he was making the point that they were doing forensic audits, investigations, and so on. And he said that we are doing these audits not out of political spite. We are not doing them, the investigations, because we hate this politician or that senior government official. We are doing it so that a lesson can be given to, not to the politicians, to the nation, that when you take on the responsibility to govern, that you are governing for the nation and not for yourself. And I think PLO Lumumba, the brilliant Kenyan political scientist, says that for far too long, politicians get into power claiming they want to serve, and what do? They end up serving themselves, becoming rich, and not serving the people. So this notion that you want to, it wouldn't solve anything. Who says that? There's a situation in Angola where Eduardo dos Santos was the president for like about 30 years. His son was caught in Lisbon, Portugal, with $100 million. And the state got that back because he couldn't justify how he got $100 million. Eduardo dos Santos' daughter became the richest woman in Africa. And there are now trials to see whether they can get back some of that money. The current president of Israel is engaging in an all war all the time because there are serious corruption charges pending. So if he's no longer the prime minister of Israel, he would have to face, he has cases to answer. And all I'm saying is that those who have cases to answer must be made to answer those cases. If they go through the judicial system and they are found not guilty, if the court says there's an insufficiency of evidence, let it be. The system would have worked in much the same way the system has worked for so many other people. But it is fundamental to me when I hear people who are misappropriated, misspent, or ordered improperly spending of the public purse now come to be gloating over the fact that there's an admission that the country is broke, that pisses me off. And this is not about politics. It pisses me off. It is about the children who are here and the children who are yet unborn, who would come into this society. So that's the fundamental question to me. It has nothing to do with politics. And as I've said before, investigation is not a witch hunt. It's not a witch hunt at all. It is about bringing our people to the understanding that when you toss away money, doing anything in order to keep yourself in power, explain to me how you spend $7.6 million, ordered the lottery to spend $7.6 million in 3 months, between June and October, in 4 months. Between June and October last year. Explain to me and tell me if you don't have a clear case for misbehavior in public office. Tell me. And how would that be if you go after those persons who directed that? How would that be a witch hunt? Let them sit in a box, in a court, in a criminal court. Let them sit in a box and let 9 and 9 member jury deliberate if the case gets to that point. And let them squeak like any other, squirm like any other criminal defendant, with the possibility that they could be convicted and go to jail. I don't think that's a witch hunt, unless all of a sudden we don't have any confidence in our criminal justice system. So, again, That's my take. But I'll develop this point in my column this week, and I would point to some of the things that the government needs to do, because it cannot live on this mantra, this notion, well, all the country is broke. Because you said the country is broken. In fact, Lee Hawk made a point, which is a good point. He said he remember criticizing the government when the government had gotten a loan for like about $40-something million from the Saudis. And in order to get the loan, the government had to match it by $3 million. And the government did not have the money. They had to borrow the money, which is an indication that the government was broke then. But his point was that he had criticized the government for having to borrow the money, only to now land as a senior government official to find out that, yeah, we earn the money. If we get a similar loan, we'd have to borrow the money. So the fact that these guys are candid and honest and saying the government is broke, when some other politicians before said, oh, look, we make governance look easy, is something that we have to think through. So to me, this is not about politics at all. This is about public policy. This is about how we get our country to understand the difficult situation we are in and how we work collectively to turn it around.
1: Council, thank you so much. Somebody actually wants to call in and ask a question. I'm not sure if they'll be able to do it within the space of time that we have here. But is there any plans when you're writing your column to include the government put forward what, okay, we come to the, you already released a statement, the country is broke. Okay, we know what we're facing, we're broke. But putting forward a plan on how we move forward and how we dig ourselves out of this. Are you going to put something to that effect in your column? Are you going to, in terms of encouragement and how to move forward on that?
0: That's the point I'm making. They have to tell us how they're going to dig themselves out. I have some ideas which I intend to put in my column for this week under the same thing. Kanda is necessary, but it's never sufficient. So you can tell us we are broke, but you have to now tell us how we're going to turn the corner.
1: Fix it, yeah.
0: And I intend to address some of that in my column on Friday.
1: All right. Well, I look forward to that. Council, thank you
0: so
1: much.
0: Again.
1: Enjoy the rest of your morning. To the caller who is in, maybe you can shoot your question our way when we have a small break now. We're going to go to the top of the hour. Just do a station ID real quick. But what you can do, Charles, if you're listening, what you can do is call in. And I'm sure Council is still listening and he'll have your question. So maybe he can answer that in the morning when he returns. All right, for Plain Talk. In the meantime, we're going to do a station ID and we will be right back.
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1: Welcome back inside OMG in the morning. It is now 15 minutes past the 8 o'clock hour, and with us we have a representative from courts to hear about what's going on with Quartz Optical this morning. Is it Quartz Optical or Quartz Ready Cash?
2: Good morning, Jill. How are you?
1: Good morning. I am fine. Thank you.
2: It's Lisa here.
1: Lisa, how are you this morning?
2: So I'm here to talk about everything. Not just Quartz Optical or Ready Cash, but every single brand that we carry at the Quartz store. So good morning, St. Vincent and the Grenadines. Pleasant Wednesday morning to you. First of all, I want to say I hope everybody is safe. And I want to reach out particularly to those persons who may have been affected by the storm that passed, especially if you're a Quartz customer and you suffered some sort of damage to your product. I'm encouraging you to come into the store and speak with our team just so that we can make sure that your item, if it is covered under our insurance, that we can work with you to get it replaced or repaired.
1: Awesome.
2: So just putting that out there for persons who may have got one of our, all of our customers, those persons who may have been affected, reach out to us, please, because we wouldn't know. We wouldn't know who was affected or not. The best thing to do is for you to come in and start that conversation with us. You might be very, very pleasantly surprised to hear that the item that you had damaged, it was covered by us and you can get a new one, or we can fix it for free.
1: And they need to do that now, right? They need to do that as soon as possible.
2: That's what we always encourage persons when they come in to ask about the additional coverage that we have, because it covers you in cases like this. Yeah, and sometimes we don't understand the importance until we're actually in it.
1: Time sensitive these things are. I agree with
2: it
1: you.
2: It is. Mm-hmm. It is. And when you make this kind of investment, money not growing on trees, eh? So your investment is one that is, you know, it's a crucial investment, and we want to make sure that persons don't have to start all over again.
1: Definitely.
2: So, having said that, Jill, do you know how much weeks we have before Christmas?
1: No, but tell me, because, you know, that's my 11, season.
2: Oh my God. 11 weeks before, that's 78 days, guys. That is literally around the corner. I'm smelling Christmas. That's how close it is. So we are today, first of all, we're having some activities in store, and I'm so glad that the weather holds a little bit today. We're having our Customer Appreciation Day today, and we are partnering with the Ministry of Health, particularly their nutrition unit. We also have some nurses that's going to be in the store today, and we also have LaBelle Foot and Nail Care. She's going to be taking care of a few people who come in today with their feet, giving a few little pampering with their feet.
1: A pedicure, and we have a manicure.
2: Yeah. Hey. Well, not so much that, but we're going to be doing like little foot scrubs and so on in the store.
1: All right.
2: We're going to have your pressure and your sugar checked for free. And obviously the nutrition unit is going to be here to guide persons in terms of how to eat healthy, because we need to. We really, really need to. Eh? I mean, exercise alone is not going to cut it. 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We also have a few little samples that we're doing. We have local herbal teas that we're going to be sampling today. 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
1: I've been naughty. I don't know about the nice, but
2: you have a little time. You have some time to make up. You have some time. I think a lot of us might be on that list this year, but we have some time to make up.
1: Okay.
2: But apart from that, it is hot. Apart from the 2 days we had the rain, listen, it has been hot. It's sweltering. And remember, we're offering our discount off of our ACs. I mean, today you get an additional 5% off, but after today and tomorrow, it's 20% off on our AC units. We also have 50% off on some of our age Christmas decorations because we want to get persons into the mood. And guess what? Our new decorations have arrived.
1: All right.
2: And we have put them out. The store looks like Christmas.
1: Tis the season to be jolly.
2: Yeah, it is. And on Friday, we're going to have the launch of our Christmas village. And we're also going to have a few other activities. We're going to be having ham sampling and stuff. But anyway, that's for another story.
1: Friday. Why would you cut it off there, Lisa? You're going to ham sampling and stuff?
2: It's a little teaser there. It's a little teaser there, Jill. But we have a number of events planned for this month, including something for Independence as we get closer to the date. But for optical, we are giving you 20% off of your lens and a free blue block upgrade. 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So come in and
1: speak
2: to the ladies.
1: The discount on the lens
2: there.
1: Again, you said 50 or 15?
2: 20%.
1: Oh, 20.
2: Okay, 20% off.
1: Okay.
2: And free blue block upgrade. Mm-hmm. And remember, the eye testing is absolutely free. It's been free from the day we opened, and we will continue to give persons that offer. Remember as well, if you don't have the money to pay for your glasses up front, you can take your glasses off. Out on credit. Our ready cash department, they have their home renovation promotion running because I know everybody is trying to get their homes organized for the season. Mm-hmm. You might need to change your windows or some paint or change a door, put down some tiles, whatever it is. You might not have all the cash right now and you want to capitalize on whatever deals or sales that are popping up. Come in and take out a cash loan from us. And the best part is you can get up to $20,000. But for the month of October, we're giving you something extra. So we have gift vouchers that we're giving to persons depending on the amount of cash loan that they take out. We're giving persons up to $500 quotes gift vouchers depending on what amount you qualify for, you take out, what you borrow from us. And same thing in the store for persons who come in to take out items on credit. If you are a new customer and you're shopping with us, we're going to give you some quotes vouchers, some gift vouchers that you can use whether now or you can use it before the season. Mm-hmm. And for existing customers, you are not left out. We're also going to be giving persons gift vouchers as well. So it's a win-win situation no matter how you look at it when you come in and shop at Courts.

0: your sugar, you know, get a little sample of the tea, you know, see the offers that they have there. And of course, if you need glasses or you just want to change your frame, or you want to get some, you know, get it done. All right, get it done, people. Today's a day for it. And those of you who would have suffered damage to your property, big or small, in any way, if you're a Courts customer, go down there. And remember, this office is time sensitive. You have to do it now. Go down there, let them know what was damaged. Of course, you would present your paperwork so they can see how they can help you. All right. And if you don't have your paperwork, if you lost everything, I'm sure there's a process for that as well. OMG in the morning. Thank you guys so much for bearing with us as we go through this transition phase in our station life. All right. So, but I want to remind you to go to our Boom IKTV platforms and download our app, www.boom109.com, and it's right there. 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Please remember us as you go there and donate. Let me send a shout out to Kid, who is still a little down and out. So hopefully you'll be back up and ready to go for next week. All right. We have, just to let you guys know that there will be a giveaway coming up. We're going to tell you about that process. We're just going to take a small commercial break and we will be right back. Don't go anywhere.
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Welcome back inside. It is now 8:39, coming up at 8:45. We got On Point with Kenson King. For right now, we're going to give you an opportunity to win tickets for the LOL Comedy Concert, all right? So we had a ticket giveaway opportunity previously. Right now, if you answer any of the questions

media. Answer the question correctly in the comments for a chance to win. Grab the names of, we're going to grab the names of everyone who commented the correct answer and add their names to a wheel. And two of them will be walking away with tickets to the LOL Comedy Concert, compliments Cafe 784. All right. The question was, what's the Vincentian saying for what's good now, maybe bad later? The question was, what's the Vincentian saying for what's good now, maybe bad later? The answer was, with sweeter goat mouth, a sour bottom. Okay. So horrible. All right, with sweet goat mouth, sour bottom, something like that. So let's see who's gonna win these tickets. All right, we're gonna spin the wheel. After the spin, we have Kenson. You have any Kenson?

Kenson, give me 1 minute, please. Now, give me 1 minute, please. It is not 8:45 yet, so I know I got a couple. Just give me a few minutes, and I'll take your call. All right. So the wheel has been spun, and the first winner of our LOL comedy concert ticket giveaway is Cassie James. Cassie James, if you're listening, congratulations to you. You won yourself one complimentary ticket. All right. And this ticket giveaway segment was brought to you by Cafe 784. So if you're looking for a little... Oh, okay. We have one more spin. Two spins. One more spin to go. Like I said, the giveaway is compliments Cafe 784. All right. So if you're looking for a nice little pick-me-up, head to Cafe 84, your island coffee spot in Kingstown. We have a lucky winner, another lucky winner. And believe me when I tell you, I cannot pronounce his name. All right? But of course, you know, we will do the calls and let the winners know where they can pick up their tickets, all right? Grab a fresh coffee breakfast breakfast sandwiches. Specialty drinks, milkshakes, frappes, and more at Cafe 784. They open 8:30 a.m. to 4 p.m. Cafe 84, your island coffee spot, all right? That's it for the ticket giveaway for LOL Comedy Concert. Remember, LOL Comedy Concert is happening at the Brussels Auditorium on October 24th, all right? So get your tickets now. You don't want to miss it. With that said, let's make way for On Point with Kenson King. Kenson!

0: Saying a pleasant good morning to you, Mr. Kenson King. I hope you're having a good morning so far. Kenson, good morning to you, Kenson. Can you hear me? Can you hear me now?
1: I'm hearing you loud and clear. Loud and clear.
0: We thank you for your patience. We appreciate it.
1: Yeah. You see, I have to take what Rallis tell me, and you don't just, be mean to me.
0: You need to pay attention. You need to pay attention, all right? Heard me. You should have heard me talking on the radio.
1: Good morning again, Jill.
0: Good morning to you.
1: And Shady and everybody else, good morning to St. Vincent. I have to say, a stellar

0: piece by Jomo this morning. I don't know, he knew I was coming back on this morning, but yeah, he did extremely well. So I don't think I will have to be too long this morning.
1: Okay.
0: Because I actually last night was going through social media after, and listen, you see, denial is a hell of a thing. Denial is a hell of a thing. And you see, when you choose to brainwash yourself, it's another hell of a thing. Because here you have people, and before I go there, I was following earlier when Jomo was on, and I saw the question that you posed to him on screen.
2: Mm-hmm.
0: And then I saw you have a entity on here named Trevdan.
2: And
0: that's a perfect example, a perfect example of what you hear me always talk about. Total idiocy. Perfect. The comments, listen, I said yesterday that everybody have a right to say what they want. But everybody you have a right to listen to. And yesterday again, I said, well, I will put it a different way. You see, sense, wisdom, knowledge, they have speed, and they just run down people. But we have some people just definitely faster. You see? Because here you are, Jomo is talking about corruption and bringing charges against persons for corruption. And you are asking, how is that going to help the country? How is that going to move the country forward? How stupid can you be?
1: Kenton, I've had him tell you, he mustn't come on this program and call people stupid every minute, you know.
0: Oh, my gosh. In the dictionary. In the dictionary, and he have a meaning. Yeah? And again, I use these words on purpose. There are so many words, so many different words that I can, but you have to come to the base ones. You have to come to the base ones. Because how can you ask a question? Then it means that you're telling me that when a man thief, when a man rob, when a man defraud somebody, don't send them jail, don't carry them court, let them go. And these are the type of people that have dictators, despots, and all of these people in power for a long time. Because they see nothing wrong with what they do. And they believe that these type of people deserve what they are getting, feeding off of the backs of the people. And that is why, you see, you ask a question earlier and Jomo keeps on saying, you know, and I say the same thing. The government, you come, you let people know what's happening, and then you come and you put forward a plan and your policies as to how you're going to get us out. But you see these type of people here with this type of thinking, they are the ones that are going to make it hella difficult for us to get out of this position. Because in their mind, only one set of people could do good for St. Vincent, the very people who destroyed it.
1: But Kenton, suppose a person meant, due to his age, it doesn't really make any sense, you know, prosecuting and sending him to jail. Suppose that's what they meant.
0: Well, maybe they mean I get a belt.
1: Nah, you can't.
0: One belt in your hand. Crazy. Just in your hand. Nah. Just get a belt.
1: You see what I tell you? Whenever you come on here,
0: naughty. One belt in your hand. Yes.
1: Not
0: one belt in your
1: some
0: hand.
1: Some kind of violence against women you're perpetuating on the station.
0: No, one belt against jail.
1: Nah.
0: Listen, and you know that question was posed some weeks ago, right? When I think Jomo had spoken on the same corruption issue. And that question had come up about the age and if it makes sense. Yes, it makes sense. You see what I'm saying? Because if you're telling me, Jill, I have seen old men, care walk, care go. Prison officers and inmates have to be helping them come to jail. They're dead in jail. So if we are to use the same metric to say, well, he too old to be prosecuted, he not too old to be running him out, he not too old to be wanting to pull down and destroy St. Vincent after he done destroy it already. He not too old for that. You remember one time, Jill, we were told that Ralph Gonzalez has 19 million stashed away in a Swiss bank account. He come and he say he going to bring in this and he going to bring in that and he going to sue one thing. Paide. Where's today? So must he run go somewhere? But the investigators he was supposed to bring to reveal who let out the secret. I'm still waiting on that. We have seen, and again, the thing is, you know, Jill, you notice what people are doing, especially this, the ardent supporters of Labour and Ralph Steele. They are overlooking the issue, but looking at who brought the issue to light in its non-highfalutin terms. And you keep on hearing, oh, look at overstep, look at Nate for shut up, oh, look at fighting in the NDP. Where is the fighting? The news come out, eh? You keep on complaining, the government not telling you what is happening, the government come out and tell you. But now, instead of accepting what is said to you, instead of seeing it and say, boy, okay, this is where we are, so this is where we need to dig ourselves out of. Instead, you try to spin it to a partisan political issue. And then when people like me come and beat you down, partisan politically is a problem. We are in the position we are in, and if we don't know again where we are, how are we going to know where we are going to build from? And you sit down and want to pretend as though it has not happened, it is not happening. And oh, as if what is happening has just started happening 9 months ago, or within 9 months. You hear the type of monies, and I have brought some of them as an example, and Jomo brought a lot more this morning. Mm-hmm. And this is the thing, and you heard me say it before, and I'll say it again. A lot of these people sat down and just stretched their hand and got, and now it dry up, and they feel well, like, yeah. Because guess what? Them sitting down and just dipping them out in the trough and drinking, that was all they knew. Now the hard work come, but they don't understand that all the borrowing happen when you borrow $10 million and share it away. Notice the word on a borrow. So at some point, somebody has to pay it back. Who you think going to pay it back? Ralph? The members of cabinet? No, us. Yeah, us. And Jomo made a stellar point this morning, where he said, if Ralph and them was so good and they did so well and they governed so well, how is it that from the 1990s, when poverty was about 30-something percent, it came down in the early 2000s under the previous NDP and then under early Labour? But then in the years following, it went up and surpassed what it was in the 1990s. But here's the thing. People have come to accept poverty as their lot. And I've said that for years. Why Ralph could have told them, listen, if you're not being get before, you might get this time around. And if you're not get your children, go get it. How dotish can you be? While him and his, and those in his cabinet, sat down and continued to get. But you have to wait on yours. Remember the song for Jimmy Cliff? They tell me of a pie up in the sky, waiting for me when I die. Eh? And these people sit down. I always said they were tantamount to a horse with a carrot. Just put the carrot close enough for them to smell and for them to lick, but they can't bite. And they're satisfied with that, because in their mind, just hopefully next time when it swing, I might be able to bite it. Not realizing it was strategically placed out of their reach, just close enough that you could smell and taste, that you know it's there, but you will never have it. And I guarantee you, no matter the policy, no matter the plan put forward by this government, Ralph and his supporters are going to find a problem with digging St. Vincent out. And Jomo is so correct again. As Sun Tzu said, there are those who prefer to see the place burn just to rule over the ashes. They don't care. And anyone who thinks that Ralph and them actually cared about St. Vincent, they tell a lie. Mega projects. Two major projects happened in St. Vincent. The port and the airport. Tell me what benefits have you, the poor man, gotten out of any of those? And again, you're talking about love of country. The ECCB did their investigation. Come and tell a man, watch me. You could spend $20 million, fix up the old port, and have it for another 15, 20, 30 years. You refused

I see one idiot on Facebook yesterday say how the country had the highest growth and was poised to have the highest growth in the Caribbean. May I ask them where? From what? From where and from what? With all of those millions of dollars, you hear about the $750 million that we got through with from Petrocarib that we saved. Petrocarib again, Venezuela again gave us a debt relief of over $9 million. What did Ralph do? The same time we get the $9 million debt relief, what do? He go and borrow them back. Tell me how that is love for country. You just got debt relief of $9 million. You went and borrowed it back.

0: for them kind of things. And in an in-depth investigation not supposed to happen so that people know we don't play these games here. And again, people like Trev Dan are the problem in St. Vincent. Because for them, the higher ups, the political class and them, they should be untouchable. They learn for them. So why do we complain when we hear this politician or that politician was caught in this or that and then you hear nothing else about it? What we are complaining for? But you are happy to see this small man. You see, me does always tell all you, the law was made for the poor. I will never stop saying that. And the poor has accepted it as their lot. Because somehow, when somebody in high position get into a problem, they could call this or call that. Because guess what? Power protects power. And I hope that is not something we're going to be seeing with this new government here, that politician are going to protect politician. Because they're going to hear my mouth. Yeah? They are going to hear my mouth. If we don't see, we have been told and we are sure that investigations are happening and there will be prosecutions. I'm waiting. Because we know there are more than enough things that happened in St. Vincent that we can point our finger to and say corruption happened. Too much. As a matter of fact, they didn't even hide it. They didn't even hide no more. They felt so comfortable because they think they will never get out of office. They just throw it in with face. Yes, we need the plan going forward, but we need the truth force. And more the truth comes out. People don't want to accept it. Then you start to see a proper case of cognitive dissonance. And so we are supposed to just sit down, glass it over, sweep it under the rug. And pretend that none of it ever happened. Blame the new government for all of the things that have happened and are still happening because of the policies of the previous government. And then pretend what? Go back to what? Eh? A lot of them want to go back to what was happening previously because they benefited from the corruption. And as one African politician said, he said, corruption is only corruption and it's only bad if I am not benefiting from it. That is the only way corruption bad. So when we sit here, even with the 2018 poverty assessment that showed that majority of Vincentians were living in poverty or indigent poverty, when we sit down and want to pretend that is not reality and pretend that, oh, hardship just start. Real for them just only knew how to put the band-aid on the sore foot. They knew the sore foot was under their festering. They knew it was poisoning the place. They didn't care. And people pretended they were not feeling the pain because they could run go up to the Prime Minister's office with a light bill for $500 and get a $500 or some money to get it paid. They could run go say, oh, I'm in a hard gas. And get $100 and feel. $100 been to make people feel good. On the day of elections, I was standing in Park Hill schoolyard going to vote. And I heard a young lady say, me have to vote for comrade. One time, me been broken. And maybe one time, me run up by a man and give me $300. Me have to vote for comrade. And in my mind, I'm like, how poverty stricken can you be for $300 to seem like gold? And you can't see your position, that you are going to vote for the same person who have you in that position just because they give you some pittance. And we want to sit and pretend that none of it happened and people must not pay for what happened. We need a plan going forward. The NDP has put out a plan all year, even during their campaign, even at the start of their governance. And they need to do so again. Come to the people. This is the time to not be sitting down in cabinet and just talking amongst yourselves. NDP, the government are talking to you now. This is not the time to just sit down. And I love what Likak did, expose the things of them. Because if you don't, people are going to sit down and keep blaming you.
1: And assume as well.
0: And assume, exactly. And then they can't have an appreciation for certain actions you might take, for certain policies you might put in place. Because they have grown accustomed to one thing. Borrow, stretch me hand, get. Bill, they are, they are, they are.

loans that have just started being paid. Because when they were borrowed, they had whether a 5-year grace period, a 10-year grace period, that the government paid nothing on. And that is what the government depended on, so that they have the loans, they don't get the money, they could do what they want with the money, but don't have to pay back any as yet. You think all them things ain't a setup? Eh? And so now you have all of these loans now. Even while in opposition, Dr. Friday and the NDP showed where we had loans that weren't being serviced right in Parliament. Loans were not being serviced. So now that liquor come and tell you in plain terms, we broke. We have to ban we belly if we go forward. It takes every one of us. I've come here and I've talked about the tiger countries already. I've talked about where the Asian country, the name, when the president at the time took over that country. The IMF came, they refused the IMF. You know? And so when our

0: Sean Roche's, Mr. Sean Roche is going to be joining us via StreamYard. So don't go anywhere. We'll be right back with OMG in the morning.
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3: Very good.

0: It's OMG in the morning. Let's get into this, all right, y'all? For those of you who are just coming through, just starting paying attention, our conversation at this point in time goes to AI. AI versus creatives, or can it actually be creatives working with AI? To help us break this down without any kind of, without all of the hype or panic, we're joined via StreamYard by our guest, Mr. Sean Roach. Sean, good morning to you.
1: Good morning. Good morning. How are you?
0: I am good, thank you. And you use this opportunity to tell our viewers and listeners a pleasant good morning, and just give them a short little background on who you are and why you have you're knowledgeable or have any say in this conversation. Okay. In short, brag about your accolades, man.
1: Okay. First of all, I'm a visual artist by training. I've been a visual artist for the past, we could say, about 15 years or so.
0: Okay.
1: I am also a trained artificial intelligence engineer. So awesome. This encompasses the field of both software engineering, a bit of mechanical engineering.

0: Engineering and electrical engineering, and presently I'm doing my Master's of Science in Artificial Intelligence Technology. In addition to that, I am also the founder of a company called Aguji Company Limited, whereby I specialize in areas such as technology, the creative arts, various fields inside that, as well as wellness. Plus, I am a police officer. I function as a crime scene investigator, someone forensics.
1: All right. So all our bases are covered, and as y'all hear, he's more than qualified. All right. So I feel like I'm in the presence of

0: in order to mimic someone's voice or replicate music. Anime question, where is the level of authenticity that comes from that? A comparison to somebody who goes through the entire process, have an idea, and then develop it from scratch using instrumentals and the like to create original tracks. So with that said, this anxiety is more of, I'd say, a competition, more or less feeling being able to be replaced by those quote unquote tools. Because most of the software that people are aware of with artificial intelligence, it's only a narrow scope of a field known as generative AI.
1: I'm sorry, is there a pause or it's just me?
0: Yeah, the screen is going slow, sticking. Okay, so with that said, I've observed like recently in Carnival, there was a song came out where somebody was believed to use AI in order to assist them. Personally, as a creative, I see nothing wrong with that. Because more or less it's a tool or instrument. It just depends on your level of use inside of it to ensure that it is more authentic instead of you only copy and paste and something. Because there's a big difference between tearing out a page from a textbook and using it in comparison to reading the textbook, understanding the content, and then applying the information to your own life or relevance.
1: Now, we know, like you said, AI can generate a track. We found this out. Like you said, they can mimic voices. They can do. They can draw a building, a layout, or write a lesson plan. All these different things. A song sheet. All right. In terms of the human element, how long before we see AI being able to replicate that? Because as time passes, we see how close it's becoming. You know, some right now we can't even identify, some people can't even identify whether or not something is artificial intelligence or not.
0: So, with regards to the use of AI, we can safely say that we are still in the use of narrow artificial intelligence and not general artificial intelligence. Narrow in the aspect that you can prompt or design to do a specific task. It cannot do everything all at once. In regards to how far we are away from that, all I would be able to say is that military technology is usually about 25 years ahead of what civilians know. So maybe some level of it already exists, but it's just not publicly accessible.
1: I agree with you 100% because people are of the opinion that some of the old movies that we would have seen before actually had artificial intelligence in it already, and that was like a decade ago. So is it still conspiracy? Is it conspiracy when we hear talk like technology is being released bit by bit, but the advancement is already there?
0: Technology is always released bit by bit at the end of the day, because you can't put something dangerous in the hands of quote unquote civilians that could cause disruption. It needs to be tested before. Even when you design a prototype of vehicle, it needs to go through stages of development before it meets a certain threshold for the commercial market. So, when we speak about releasing, yes, we could say that that is there. But artificial intelligence has actually been in existence in the academic forum for at least close to 60 to 70 years. So, it's not a new technology. The only difference now is that we could say in the 1990s, going on to the 2000s and 2015, there has been a more adapt

0: adoption of artificial intelligence because the hardware and the chips were able to keep up with the mathematics that is able to process these large forms of data. So it's because of that element, the hardware element, where the software element was able to come in order for us to do these models, for example, these GPT models and the like, in terms of being able to analyze voice, classify it, and then give a certain output. But there are ways in which you can tell something is AI generated versus it's human generated.
1: Enlighten us, please.
0: But there's some, I need to be very cautious about what I say with this because it, okay, when you take a photograph, for example, it has something associated with it known as metadata. The metadata gives you the time, the type of lens you use, and the camera settings. This tells you everything about the photo, could even tell you the location. Any form of data generated, image or the like, it would have that footprint, but you just need to know how to access it. Plus, with visual images, for example, depending on the videos, depending on the AI model you use, there may be some artifacts inside of it, especially if the person doesn't really know how to use the model effectively, that it can give off that it was generated by AI model. And yeah,
1: Sean,
0: so there
1: before,
0: are ways
1: right?
0: in which
1: Before I was
0: you
1: able to
0: can.
1: tell at least a little bit, I was able to tell a little bit if something was AI generated, right? Because before it had a certain level of perfection that a human would not be able to capture. Those are things that I noticed. But now I'm telling you, they're so close that in some instances, I really cannot. I really cannot tell sometimes. And like you said, it depends on who's using it. All right, the expert level in which it's being used as well.
0: And you point on a very relevant point, especially in the first question that you asked about artists being afraid of what it could do. The thing about if we look at generative AI specifically, we could almost consider it an expert system. So if you have a level of expertise inside a certain field, you would be able to apply aspects of that model or use certain prompts, which goes into the realm of prompt engineering, that you can tweak things more than a quote unquote amateur or somebody who's just coming into the field. So it's funny for me when you see people design certain posters or even generate videos and they say, oh, it's AI generated, but you still have to have a level of competence in order to know what you want to get a certain output. This goes back to a saying one of my professors mentioned that if you put, I won't use the same words, if you put nonsense in, you will
1: You're
0: get
1: gonna get
0: nonsense
1: nonsense
0: out.
1: out.
0: And that is only within, that's only in the realm of generated AI. There are other areas as well.
1: Okay, so you still need that human intelligence in it,
0: Yes.
1: right? Or
0: Yes, you need competence. You need a level of competence to be effective.
1: so do you think we need to start embracing it as the tool it is, as the assistant that it's meant to be, or
0: Yes.
1: should we basically
0: I,
1: be guarded in terms of how much we put in for those who would say
0: well,
1: that if we put in too much at one point, if we give AIs too much information, intelligence, and power at one point, it's going to take over.
0: yes, this is one of the fear-based narratives that is built around AI. And when you see these kind of narratives, you have to really question why would they put out something like that? If it's simply to restrict people's capabilities or to protect you. I am for AI and human beings having a level of augmentations or working together. Because I know for a fact there are a certain level of data that the human mind can't comprehend or able to process. So for example, in predictive analysis, where you're able to get a data set and make an assumption of what the weather would possibly be like. So for example, the trough system. You can use historical data and you could say, okay, within this period of time or this date, under these conditions, it's likely to have this level of weather and this kind of impact, so things could go into place. The human mind cannot simply sit down and do the math calculations for that. It's impractical. So there's certain things that, yes, we could use artificial intelligence in order to complement what we're doing, but not for artificial intelligence replacing human beings, depending on the task. Because what we're seeing now is literally another, we can say, quote-unquote, industrial revolution, whereby during the period, you could say, about 200 or so years ago, where they had the introduction of machines instead of using people like the automobile and the like, they throw away horses and they replace horses with the automobiles. But yes, certain jobs were thrown out of the mix, but then there was the invention of other fields that were relevant to the time.
1: Okay, and I guess because we're in the age of technology, the AI would just fit in to this era. Yes?
0: Yes, it's more about preference. Because some people may go into a store and, for example, see a dress. And they say, oh, that dress is nice, I want to buy it. Someone else may go to a tailor and they have something more custom made. Or you could even take it further than that. They may go to the tailor and specify certain things to say, oh, I want to dress certain ways. So in terms of the use of artificial intelligence, I think people should have the freedom to choose what level of interaction they should have with the technology.
1: Okay. This is a question from a teacher, right? Not just teachers alone, but teachers, tutors, professors in colleges, right? AI is already changing how students learn and create. You know, we have English teachers and professors, literature, art teachers, just academic on a whole as well, are having trouble with their students using AI. Not necessarily just for ideas, but for their entire assignments. So,
0: yeah,
1: how do we guide the next generation to use AI responsibly, without them losing their critical thinking and basic technical skills?
0: Exactly. So this touched on something that I mentioned earlier in terms of having a level of competence. I would not advise somebody who don't have a level of competence inside a field to use it. You must first build the competence in order to adapt it to a certain task. And when it comes to teaching, for example, and students, or even inside the workplace, there must be ethical use of artificial intelligence, and that is something that is not taught or even approached inside schools, especially in St. Vincent, about what standards would you really accept or what established standards could you incorporate into your lesson plan to, one, complement students' learning, and two, maybe use artificial intelligence to take it to a different level.
1: But I don't think that's advised here in SVG as yet, and it's we're at a point where teachers are complaining about the use of AI, things like tools like Chat GPT and Gemini and all of that. So right now it's becoming more of a problem. So it's not necessarily you advising, it's already happening. But in your opinion,
0: yes,
1: In your opinion, is there any way of controlling this? Like, how do teachers identify it as well, if that's being used with their student in terms of art, AI helping them create their art or their essays and stuff like that?
0: You can't tell if someone does something, especially if you know a student from before.
1: Mm-hmm.
0: There's something that we say in forensics, that every contact leaves a trace. So when you have, when you know your students, especially what they're accustomed to do, and then you make a comparison to the work that they take home and do, you should be able to see a contrast inside their work.
1: If you're looking for it, okay, or whether you're looking for it or not.
0: In such a way. Yes. But even with that said, in the field of education, artificial intelligence can be used to support students' learning. So, yes, in terms of generating whole essays, is not an ethical approach to use artificial intelligence, because you're becoming lazy-minded. And there were studies that show people who use artificial intelligence in that way, their brain matter actually shrink. The ability to link certain ideas may also diminish by simply depending on the system. So there are also risks to your physical by using these tools that goes beyond simply getting something done. Because the level of critical thinking, when you actually listen to somebody speaking and you write down what they say, that also helps in terms of the mind functioning and processing the information, and you building that level of competence and experience. So in a classroom setting, determining the term of use of an AI system or model, or even having sessions that focus on that to educate students or enlighten students on more ethical approaches, not only for productivity, but ways in which they could expand their use of it, would be a more appropriate approach than simply trying to kill that form of or tool being used. Don't get me wrong, there's some subject matters that without the level of adult, you would need to go through the rigorous process of doing it step by step in order to build proper competence. But all in all, I think that people should look at ways in which they could improve students' learning, possibly through the use of artificial intelligence and other aspects as well. For example, not only restricting it to writing lessons on the board, they could incorporate haptics, methods of learning, discussions, and the like. Things that would get them thinking and interacting with the subject matter, instead of simply generating something and giving an output.
1: Now, Sean, in...
0: So it goes to the level of creativity.
1: Oh, okay. Let me just interrupt you a little bit there. Now, these are real issues that are affecting our creatives at the moment, right? Where we see people who rely on their talent, their natural talent, right, as their livelihood. We're talking about architects, we're talking about musicians, producers, artists, right? The people who do... who work in production, you know, I have a friend who normally does flyers, right, and greeting cards and all these different things. And the time it would take her to get a flyer done or cards, greeting cards done, etc., it takes somebody who's fully using artificial intelligence. It cuts that kind of in half, you understand? And due to that, a lot of creatives are, their main concern and complaint is that AI is basically putting them out of business. Now, we're in a world where you have to adapt, but people who are outright rejecting AI because of that, because they want to use their natural talent, but they're getting put off, pushed out of the job market because of artificial intelligence. What do you say to that? How is there? Is that a justified concern, or you would say, listen, adapt or be prepared to get put aside?
0: I would say it depends on your market, because not everyone would want an AI-generated poster. Some may want something a bit more personalized. So when it comes to someone's creative use or the model that they're using, it all depends on the customers they're trying to target and their interests. Most people use generative AI just to cut costs, especially when it comes to posters and the like.
1: Mm-hmm.
0: For persons who are experiencing these challenges, especially in terms of not getting as many clients as before, an important thing is to be able to upskill and always maintain a level of competence, especially in your field. It is a difficult transition, but real expertise, especially those which you learn within those fields, cannot simply be replaced by artificial intelligence. There's still a level of competence, as I mentioned earlier, to truly effectively use these systems. Because at the end of the day, when people use generative AI to generate posters, all of them look generic. And at the end of the day, it may be difficult to distinguish who is doing this or who is doing something else. So if you want a level of uniqueness or personal touch, this is where creators, architects, people who are actually interacting with their clients have an input to say, okay, how could we develop your idea into something that you can really appreciate or have a more emotional connection to, instead of just simply spitting out something like a factory?
1: Okay, Sean, we're going to take a commercial break. But when we come back, if you can, I don't know if, because it's a little difficult to hear you sometimes, and there's a little breaking up going on. So I don't know if you can see if you could rectify in the meantime while we take this commercial break. Okay. I'd really appreciate that.
0: Okay, we'll do.
1: All right. We'll be right back, guys. It's OMG in the morning.
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2: Welcome back inside OMG in the morning right here on Boom 106.9. We're having a conversation about AI versus creatives, or can AI and creatives work hand in hand? All right, we're joined by Mr. Sean Roach, who would have listed out his many accolades. Right now you're working as a police officer in the forensics department, right? So somebody sent me a question, and some of the questions that I actually asked you are from people who have AI concerns. And they said, my question to him is, he said that people should be allowed to choose how they are able to interact with AI. Where does that leave the criminals who would weaponize AI against the vulnerable in society? Surely you're not advocating for the absence of guardrails. And with these guardrails, how do we measure their effectiveness?
3: Yes. Well, first of all, guardrails are always essential, especially when it comes to regulating any kind of technology. I want to call it, instead of using this line, because in order to be more effective.
2: Okay, not a problem. Let's do that.
3: Okay.

0: All right, so guys, don't go anywhere. The conversation continues. We're actually waiting. We're actually switching lines. So Mr. Roach is going to call in on 4981069 just to make sure we have a better quality and a better and consistent quality call, so there's no delay while information is being transferred.
1: No answer.
0: I wasn't seeing anything popping up there for you. Did you call 498-1069?
1: 498-1069.
0: 498-1069.
1: Yeah. Okay.

0: major problems inside of it.
1: I'm sorry, what's that? Were you speaking?
0: Yes, I was.
1: Could you repeat what you said, please? Because I thought you were going to try calling again.
0: Okay.
1: No. Are you going to try and call back?
0: Yes, I'm

0: Still no answer?
1: Yeah, disregard, let me answer it here. The rate at which artificial intelligence has been developing, the guardrails may not be able to be placed fast enough, especially when we look at the commercial realm in artificial intelligence, because at the end of the day, these big companies are trying to make a profit and are competing people to get certain technologies. When it comes to forensic investigation and the like, artificial intelligence is a tool, and a tool could be used for either good or bad. It just depends on the person who's using it. With that said, I am not giving ideas to quote-unquote people you may consider criminals who abuse artificial intelligence. I am for a level of regulation in what can be done to protect people and their property, especially when it comes to scams, whether it be via phishing, using deep fakes and voice manipulations and the like. But it's for the proper training and education of people to be in place to be able to navigate through some of these issues that they may encounter. Does that give you a question?
0: I'm hoping, well, the person who asked it is actually listening, so I hope that answers their question. Okay. All right. But if you can just tell me, as a police officer who works in forensic, could you tell us about the need you see for implementing more AI use within the realm of your job?
1: That is a question I would not discuss in public because of the sensitivity of that question.
0: Okay.
1: But what I would say is that within the Caribbean region, artificial intelligence could be used to assist with investigation by making correlations, as well as checking historical events from far long ago to see if there are links between cases. This is where I speak about technology being able to go beyond the limits of human thinking. Because at the end of the day, a human mind could probably hold about 5 or maybe sometimes 8 ideas at a time in their head. But imagine having a scientist or engineer being able to seize correlations in real time based on the reports when they come in.
0: Well, you kind of answered my question, you know, because, I mean, okay, we need that kind of advancement here. I think because we're so far behind, it's going to take a while to get to the level some other countries are at this point.
1: I won't necessarily say that we are far behind.
0: What would you say? We're catching up? Okay, I'm not hearing you. If you can hear me, I'm not hearing you.
1: That we function. Okay. I would say that we are not far behind. That things in place that would allow us to function more efficiently as a police force. Can you hear me?
0: I heard the last thing you said, something about us being able to function efficiently as a police force. You're not far behind?
1: Yeah. I would not touch on that topic.
0: Okay. I can respect that. Okay. All right. So let's wrap up with this last question. Looking ahead for 5 or 10 years, what does a healthy balance look like between AI? Is there a middle ground where AI handles the routine tasks so creatives can focus more on pure imagination? Because even though you might like to say AI, the use AI is meant for, that's not how it's being used at the moment, right? We have people coming in the market with AI tracks, with AI paintings, you know, a lot of people are being promoted in

0: not just as a tool, but most of their work are done throughout this and entirely by AI. Now, there are people who think that's unfair. There are people who think that, well, that's just advancement. Mm-hmm. We live in the age of technology. So with that says, what does a healthy balance look like? Is it something like places like Japan where AI is incorporated in almost every aspect of their society?
1: Well, for each society, it is different. I could remember having a conversation with someone who works in environmental engineering, and he stated that every nation should have a cap for their development. So when it comes to the application of artificial intelligence, we need to think about the context of the society, mm-hmm. and what would be the most appropriate ways for it to be adapted and in what fields. Because you don't want to have a country simply depending on one form of technology and it completely kills an industry that's thriving or that helps a certain system. So a health balance in artificial, with the use of artificial intelligence and a human being is something that each society need to come to a determination on what they are willing to have to help them grow in the long term. A healthy balance could be being able to have a self-driving car that would alleviate accidents in a community that have high accident rates, or even being able to have, for example, a sound detector to say if a gunfire is going on within the area to assist with police response. Or even when it comes to financing, to make recommendations for when a child is born based on the family circumstances, what measures could be put in place to ensure that they have a healthy and happy life throughout the entire period on this earth. So this is all to be determined by not only experts, but also the people who are making policies. So it's not for me to determine or prescribe to say this is a one-size-fits-all. That would be unjust.
0: Okay. All right. Due to the fact that, you know, we're almost out of time and we're having some issues with you breaking up, etc., I think this is where we'll end our conversation. I want to thank you for joining us. I really appreciate it. This is not what I thought it would go. This is not how I thought this conversation was going to go at all. I wanted to hear, especially with St. Vincent and the Grenadines, how you think AI is affecting us. Where do you think, as a sort of expert or an almost expert, because once you get all your qualifications, you're going to be at that level, right, with your knowledge of AI. Because there's a lot of things we need to do technology-wise to become, because we're as long as I could remember, we've been a developing country. You understand? So if we can just catch up a little bit in terms of even artificial intelligence, and I'm thinking there are so many ways within our society where it could be incorporated to help us get to that level in the police force, private and public sector, you name it. I think there are avenues in which we can use.
1: There are avenues, but all these require a level of specialization. We cannot use a one-size-fits-all model for all these industries. It's not effective because everybody would be starting at a different standpoint. But generally, I could say across in terms of policy making, I could assist in terms of government data being gathered, making assessments of needs and predictions of what resources could be placed in certain ways in order for a country to develop more strategically. Inside the business sector, in the artificial intelligence can assist with augmentation, so that when it comes to

the task of understanding your claims, it could utilize classification to say, okay, this customer may be more willing to purchase these type of products. You could focus on this instead of doing this idea instead. And when it comes to agriculture, it could be used to say what time of year or what type of crops would be best planted with.

0: areas.
1: Okay. I wish we had more time, but thank you so much for taking time out of your busy day to accommodate us just to have this conversation. We have a lot of creatives who are actually anxious about AI. And of course, you know, there are always those people who have no problem with taking shortcuts. And not that there's anything wrong, right, with that. What was the saying Shady just used? Work smart, not hard, you know?
0: Not hard, yeah.
1: So,
0: it all depends on the individual and their preferences.
1: Definitely.
0: Because some people may not want to use artificial intelligence at all within their work, but some won't mind incorporating inside of it.
1: Yeah.
0: So the question of use of artificial intelligence is more individual choice, not so much a collective choice in some fields.
1: But I really believe, Sean, at some point the choice is going to be taken out of our hands, eventually in the future, because you don't think so?
0: Yeah.
1: Because a statement was made that people are pushing back against. There's some people who are pushing back against this so hard because of their anxieties, right? But if you look at it, artificial intelligence has been around for longer than we know. And that right now there's literally a lot of artificial intelligence all around us in our everyday lives, and we don't even know it.
0: Yeah, because even when it comes to cell phone calls or even bank transactions, behind all of those is an AI scientist who is using AI algorithms in order to make fraud detections and other kind of analysis.
1: I think in our supermarkets as well.
0: Yeah,
1: I think in our supermarkets as well, it's used as a tool there. And even in certain restaurants.
0: Some supermarkets. Yeah. It is something that functions in the back layer of society, but people have no idea how to use. Every person's life inside this country is affected indirectly. Artificial intelligence. I'm not going to tell you exactly how, but once you have a mobile phone, that is one key point in which AI is used to gather data or use the internet.
1: Thank you so much, Sean. We appreciate you coming through.
0: Okay.
1: And again, I hope this would be a bridge that we build in case we need your expertise. Yes?
0: Thank you for having me.
1: You're so welcome. You know, Sean didn't answer my question. Sean, I noticed he didn't answer my question, but that's okay. The question where I said, hopefully it's a bridge. So if we need your expertise again, you know, we can invite you back. We can have you back on the program.
0: Yes, that's easy. That's no problem at all.
1: All right. Thank you
0: so
1: much. And
0: if you want to specify a specific topic, that would be great.
1: Okay. All right. Enjoy the rest of your day, and thank you.
0: Okay, right. Bye-bye.
1: We have 2 more minutes left inside the 10 o'clock hour, guys. We got to wrap up and head out. For those of you who have been with us all morning, want to thank you for joining us. But before we go, I have an announcement. I have to read this script one last time just to give you guys a reminder. And I am actually hoping that we can hear more about the National Celebration Day of Taiwan. So this is a message from the people of Taiwan to St. Vincent and the Grenadines. They're going to be celebrating their National Day of Celebration on October 10th. The message reads as follows. Rooted in freedom, democracy, and adversity, Taiwan is a trusted partner in global supply chains and a driving force for technological innovation. We work with allies and like-minded partners to advance shared prosperity and build a more resilient future. Through integrated diplomacy and the Diplomatic Allies Prosperity Project, Taiwan turns shared values and common goals into meaningful cooperation and lasting partnership. Together with our friends around the world, we move forward towards a sustainable, peaceful, and prosperous future. That was a message from the people of Taiwan that are celebrating

0: National Day of Celebration on October 10th. I want to thank everybody for being with us. Until you hear from us once more tomorrow, do enjoy the rest of your day and take care.
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0: 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Come on board, join the 420 Nation, and remember to drink responsibly.
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0: $1,000 this Friday, October 9th. 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
0: You look like a hobo. 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

0: Yeah. 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
0: Look. 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
1: Look back and push it back, back, back. 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
11: 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Boom, boom, boom, boom, boom, boom. 106.9. All you know it. All you know it.

0: Yes, boy, yes, boy. It's been a kind of week so far, man. But yes, we get to luck. I apologize for the few days, but hey, the Boom Drive is here, man. We are here today. Big up everybody who locked on right about now. Page a friend, WhatsApp a friend. We are gonna make a small commotion and come back with Street Vibes, man. And a different station today. Different station. So stick around. Enjoy the vibes. Boom Blast. Hey, remember Boom Blast? Ah, but I think about weekend so far. Boom Jive, Boom Jive. Boom Jive is here today. And remember, the top of the hour, no? We doing our time machine. And you know we do it on a Wednesday. Yes, boy. Be right back with this message.
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It's your Boom Jive the man, yes, and it's your boy DJ Tucker in for the evening. Kenya all the way up to 7 o'clock, yes. Hey, right now we're in the vibes of the street. No street vibes, but vibes of the street today. It's a week. It's actually week, no man. So you know we do the Boom Jive. At this moment we have, we interact with you all. Let me check out the WhatsApp, yeah. Hey. We decided not to do a topic today, but still. You know we got your luck. We know we got your luck down. But still I wanna raise something. Which party they right about now and they're not getting water? And how are you coping? How are you coping at this moment, boy? Beloved people them in Billy, big them up, boy, for that spa water. Yes, and that spring water as well. Big them up right now, boy. Big up everywhere. We have a clean river. So yes, that's the headline. Where you at this moment and you don't have water? And how long can you stay without water? How long, boy? Don't mind me, I fell up into some water this morning. Big up my neighbor, see me. And I have to walk a good distance. I have to walk a good distance to get water as well. Drinking water. But to bear it, yeah, I have to keep some water. Respect my neighbor same way. Management, big you all up. Yes, boy. But still, we have to come down and do this Boom Jive. I know you all miss us throughout Monday, Tuesday, which we're deep apologize. But because of certain situation and the weather forecast, yes, and even though people be safe, parents watch over your kids, yes, watch over your kids them. And I must applaud the government for cleaning up

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And to US countries, and then make sure you keep St. Vincent in your prayers. Land of the blessed, boy. Hey, that's your Boom Jive update. Yes. Soon we get water. We get water. Soon. I know some place in Kingston at this moment who have water. Yeah, big up to y'all, boy. Can somebody tell me how the New World Coast look? How the country close look? If you're locked on to Boom 106.9, yes. And remember, you could hit us up right now at 491-1069. 491-1069. Yes, and if you don't have our app as yet, you can go and go download our app at www.boom106.9.com. Hey, we're going to jump back in some music and then get you ready for the top of the hour. You know, our time machine. You know how we do it on a Wednesday? Some R&B, some dancehall, some rock, some pop. Yes, boy. And we're going to be a little joyful today. Don't worry. Yes. You're in the capable hands of DJ Tucker. Mm-hmm. But let's get back into some music. The street vibes. Vibes of the street. Yes, boy. Because people drinking and street vibes right about now. And they're chasing with something. Some people say, boy, them have to drink something in another weather, yeah, boy. Big y'all up. Yes, big y'all up, boy. Boom J.

0: Your boom jive. Yes, boys. And as I scoot, where are you at this moment? And do you have water? Yes, boy. What did the little show of rain did to you? And ladies, behave yourself. Behave yourself. Hey, so, I see same thing I say. Somebody now message and say, she spent the whole time with your man in the rain, with the rain coming. Be nice, be nice, be nice, be nice. This is children listening, children listening. I can't give you full details, but I have to just yell it to. You know what I'm talking about, yes. It's the Boom Jive, DJ Tucker here, carrying it all the way up to 7 o'clock. We're just gonna give you a brief, see how things goes, yes. Interact with you. Because when you see, when we reach the top of the hour, it's your time machine. And you know how we do it on Wednesday. Yes, you know how we do it on a Wednesday. It's R&B. It's hip-hop. Some pop in the mix, yes. And we do a little rock, country rock. You know those styles, and I know you all like it. I know you all looking forward to it. See some, see ladies like Nikki, like Mary. Oh, Lord. We got Miss Olaf, eh? And me get some virgin, you know? Yes, boy, like the game takes to them, boy. Looking forward to the hip-hop of them. Yes, boy, and I talk about Netflix. Yes, boy. No more, big up yourself, same way. We inside. Boy, what's the festival, boy? Make a complaint, I sleep for every single soul who not sleep. So who was busy, I slept for them. Yes, I couldn't actually say that. Yes, boy. The messed up thing is about the rain came and the place still hot. How do you make sense of that? Rain came and the place still hot. It's like it's more, like it get more heated. But the heat was there. People just say, if the sun is so hot, imagine hell. I repent. Vincent. Oh, Lord. Yes, boy. We're going to do the top of the hour and then come back with your time machine. DJ Tucker, yes. Hey, me not going to wait to know. It's your time machine right about now. Mm-hmm.
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And just like that, we are back inside your time machine, boy, and we're starting off with some R&B. Some tune for the weather. Hey, as the ladies will say, hey. Big up everybody locked on right about now. It's your time machine. Ladies, that's why I sing it out.

keep on sending those flames. Keep on sending those flames. I like it like that. I like to see the WhatsApp like that, man. 491-1069. Yes, boys, your boom drive DJ Tucker getting you ready for start out of the rest night. I know it may be a little overcast, but don't overdo it. Don't overdo it. Yes, boy, this is where we're going to change up a little bit. Yes, boy, but hey, we still get you. We still in the time machine. We still get you. We're not going hands. We're just going to change up the genre a little bit. Introduce you to some different styles of music, boy, on a Wednesday. And we're going to do something like this.

0: Shake something. It's a Wednesday, man. The weather is nice. Shake something, boy. Hey, ladies, shake something. Fellas, bust a dance for the 1 and 2 foot. Don't matter if you get to left foot. You could bust a dance right about now. It's a Wednesday and the time machine is up and kicking. I know somebody busting a dance right about now. I know somebody definitely busting a dance. Remember, you can link us up and... Remember, you can link us up on 491-498-1069. 498-1069. That's our new number if you don't have it as yet. Boom Jive, we are here, boy. And we just... We still have the pop. We still have the pop on the hip-hop to deal with. So don't worry. We coming back. We get those. Those lovers, we have you. We got you locked. Don't go away. We'll be right back on Boom Jive.
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0: 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Live Fruitiful. 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
0: Yes, this is Faith

0: Brother, who enjoying the vibes, boy, wherever you are at this moment, and you enjoying the vibes, hey, we got more for you. Don't worry, we definitely get more for you, boy. I guarantee you that. So you don't have anything to worry about. Don't worry about nothing. Let me see something here. Hold on this, so. Let me see something, yes, so. Hey, rising up. Bigger focus point, boy. If you're looking for somewhere just to get your eye tested, hold on this, so. This team played me, boy. Where your vision matter, and now there's a new place in Kingston, designated just for your eyes. Focus point is open upstairs Ken Mall, opposite Republic Bank. If you don't know where Republic Bank is, well, the old Scotia Bank was next to Digicel, and you could go and get a free eye test. Book your appointment today. You could call 451-3939, 451-3939, or 493-3939. Visit us inside Kenmore Mall. Focus point. Your vision, your focus. Yes. And let me see again here, boy. Let me see. And we have the concert coming up as well, you know. Yes, we definitely had the concert coming up as well. On the 24th of August, Russell Cinema. You can go there at 6:45. Showtime start at 7. Yes, $80 for a ticket at this moment. At the door will be $100. Don't miss it. Bring a friend. Bring a family. Bring everybody. Yes, babe. I see you. I see you on the WhatsApp, babe. Big up to you as well. Don't matter the music start. We are here and we're going to jump out and pay some bills and be right back. On Boom 106.9, the Jive Time.
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0: the new, the Casper Slide Part 2, featuring the Platinum Band. And this time, we're gonna get funky. Funky. Funky. Funky. Funky. Everybody clap your hands. Clap, clap, clap, clap your hands. Clap, clap, clap.
1: Yes, Peace Boy, before I go, make sure leaving this one for you. It was a pleasure holding them down until 7 o'clock, boy. Yes, hey.
0: Right foot, let's stop. Left foot, let's stop.
1: Instruction time right now.
0: Turn it out.

0: right now. 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One hop this time. One hop this time. Right foot, two stumps. Left foot, two stumps. Slide to the left. Slide.
1: I just picture Mary right about now, boy. Hey. Inside the kitchen cooking something.
0: Shot, real smooth.
1: I'm busting a dance. You see Nikki as well. Hey. Yeah, Capone, I see you, man. Don't think I see you. I see you.
0: Two hops this time. Two hops this time. Right foot, two stumps. Left foot, two stumps. Hands on your knees. Hands on your knees.

Yes, boy. That was my time. And let me make a small correction. Yes, the LOL Comedy Consort is live. Yes, so bring a friend, bring a family, and come out to the Russell Cinema on the 24th of October. Saturday, October the 24th. Be there. Doors are open at 6:45. Show start at 7. And make sure no ticket start right now is $80. $80. And yes, price is gonna be there. Please don't miss it. Now wait for here for a friend. I wait for see for a video. No, come out. And make sure walk with some comfortable clothes because you're going to laugh. Turn over. Come back again and laugh till the belly busts. So yes, make sure your appetite is up there as well too. For that concert, big up Javid and the whole crew. Yes, the 24th of October, Saturday the 24th. Make sure be the Javid a warm pass of them. Management, yes. That Javid me warm pass, me want two. Me and plus one. Mary going, Nikki Wese. We going. We not study them. Me know Mary going to be there now. Me know it to a fact. Yes. Yes, Mary, me know you're going to be there. And me know you don't prepare for rollover.

0: 24th. Yes, boy. And remember, tomorrow is Throwback Thursday. Yes, Throwback Thursday. Catch me in high school. Unfortunately, because of the weather situation, couldn't make it today. But yes, we'll be in for tomorrow. Yes, Throwback Thursday, boy. Your favorite hits from back then. And I know a lot of people are looking forward to that. Our favorite time of the week is Thursday on Boom 106.9. This is your Drive Time DJ Tucker. I'm signing out. Catch me later tomorrow. Yes.
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0: 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You need people like me. 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
1: Family, why go and famous?
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And it's gonna hit you when I'm not with you. Wonder will I still miss you? I'm acting up, city boys up, that's tough. How we both met, that was pure luck. Diamonds on your heart, and it's never tough. Wonder

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Hit the city like I'm home, so I'm never home. 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And it's gonna hit you when I'm not with you. 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I'm macking up city boys up, that's tough. 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Diamonds on your heart, and it's never tough. Wonder will you still miss me. 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Wonder what still hit you. Would they really love you? 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

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I ain't the same that I was yesterday. 100,000 in a day, that's play. And it's gonna hit you when I'm not.

never tuck. Wonder where you still miss me. Wonder what real they'll miss me. Wonder what real they'll miss you. What?